like strangers living under the same roof. If only lovers are saying the truth. From school bells to wedding ones, church owls to shopping halls, my days will still never be complete without your honest smiles.

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Cause in trust, there is us. Cause in lust, there is us. Or even when your heart hurts, on days where everything else comes first and we barely converse, I know that somewhere in my silences and sentences, poems about the way your lips curve and your lips swerve.

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1: This is a game. 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
1: Buy it, use it, break it, fix it, trash it, change it, melt, upgrade it, charge it, point it, zoom it, press it, snap it, work it, quick erase it, write it, cut it, paste it, save it, load it, 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click it, cross it, crack it, switch, update it, name it, read it, tune it, print it, scan it, send it, fax, rename it, touch it, bring it, pay it, watch it, turn it, leave

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0: Your

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It just takes longer. 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

0: Thanks for joining us, UMF Radio, episode 903. It's coming at you for the next 2 hours with me, your host, Andy Payton. And I already got goosebumps. Not only do I love this track in the background, but tonight we got 2 hours of drum and bass. Check it out. Coming up in the second hour, we've got Dimension. But up first is Sub Focus. We're going to relive his live recorded set from Ultra Music Festival back in 2024. Let's get into it. 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
3: We all grew up going to Ultra, and it's all a pleasure to play here on the stage for you. And we're always going to keep on going. This is what we live for. This is Ultra Miami, and we're going to party all weekend. My

world. We're just getting warmed up on tonight's 903rd episode of UMF Radio, and in the driver's seat right now is Sub Focus. We are reliving his live recorded set from 2024 at Ultra Music Festival in Miami, because coming up here very soon, tickets for Ultra's 2027 event are about to go on sale. So we are playing some of our favorite tunes from past Ultras tonight. Coming up in a bit, we've got Dimension, but right now back into it with the one and only Sub Focus on UMF Radio.

see your lights up right now. If you've got a bun in your pocket, if you've got lights in your pocket, let me see it up.

wraps up the first hour of tonight's episode of UMF Radio Edition 903. For the last 60 minutes, you've been in session with Sub Focus, recorded live at Ultra Music Festival. It's time for us to take a quick break, but you know that we're coming back. And on the other side, the drum and bass continues with Dimension. Don't go.

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2: Hi, it's John Digweed. Welcome to this week's Transitions. For the first hour, I'm going to give you a broadcast of a set I did back on January the 30th this year at the National Monument in Rosario. Incredible party. It was a pop-up. And basically, we've been talking about doing something in Rosario for a few months. I was playing at the Metropolitano on the Saturday night, and I had the Friday night off, and I thought, let's just do a small gathering, maybe for like 500 to 1,000 people on the Friday night, just as a free party in Rosario. And promoters went to work, and there's a section behind the monument which holds about 1,500 to 2,000 people. I thought that'd be perfect. And we announced it on the Thursday night at 6 p.m. And by about 9 p.m. They suddenly realised that that site was not going to be big enough, and they moved it to in front of the monument. And then on the day of the party, which is literally just 24 hours later, you know, the party started. I played from 7 till 9, and about, you know, 35,000 people showed up, which was truly amazing, mind-blowing, and such a great day. I'd like to thank the authorities and Lado B Productions for all their hard work and making that happen, and also the crowd. So I'm going to play the first hour of that set. The whole set is on YouTube with some incredible footage, some drone footage and filming from around the event. So go to my YouTube if you want to catch the whole set. I'm just going to drop an hour of that set on this week's Transitions for those of you who are probably not on my YouTube or stuff like that. But if you want to catch the whole thing, it's there in full Technicolor glory.

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1: 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A special pop-up party I did with Lado B Productions.

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1: It's a pop-up party special here on Transitions with me, John Digweed, recorded at the National Monument in Rosario. 35,000 people showed up for this. It was a truly incredible party.

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1: The last 60 minutes you've been listening to a live mix with me, John Digweed, recorded at the National Monument in Rosario, a special pop-up party that we threw alongside Lado V Productions and the city authorities. As I said earlier, 35,000 people showed up. Such an incredible vibe. Everyone was so happy. Weather was perfect. Just a perfect day. So thank you again to all the people involved for making that happen. And thank you to the crowd for making it such a special event. Stay tuned. The guest mix is up.

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1: Welcome back to Transitions. It's time for this week's guest mix and a welcome return to Timo Maas. Massive fan of Timo for many, many years. Been doing some incredible stuff since day one and really on fire at the moment, doing some incredible remixes, productions and stuff like that. He's just done a remix of Chilu Garcia's Guy on Fire, which is out now on Bedrock, and a whole load of new stuff in the pipeline as well. So without further ado, let's get into this week's guest mix from Germany's Timo Maas.

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For the last 60 minutes, you've been listening to the excellent sounds of Timo Maas. As always, check out his socials to find out his latest remixes and productions, and also where you can find him gigging around the planet. Thanks again to Timo for putting that mix together. I'll be back same time, same place, only here on Transitions. If you want to find out where I'm playing around the planet, just check out my socials. Thanks again for tuning in, and have yourself a great week.

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